News 24 will be back after this short break. News 24 will be back after this short break.

0: stop its operation in Ukraine, even if potential peace talks went ahead. So at the moment, no sign of something like that going on.
1: No, perhaps wishful thinking on our part. Now, let's look at Indonesia. More than 100 people are still missing after a ferry capsized. What were the circumstances?
0: That's right. Some quite horrific pictures of the bottom, the hull of a passenger ship in the Java Sea. 600 rescuers are out there looking for 129 people missing. Six people so far have been confirmed dead. As of yet, it's not clear exactly what caused the ferry to capsize beyond heavy and hard and high waves that were thought to have brought it over. But that operation very much ongoing, and of course, the cause may be unclear for some time. Of course, there's a similar, unrelated, but disaster in the Philippines, which authorities there are still recovering from. Two after a ferry caught fire. 76 is now the death toll after authorities found yet more charred remains. They say 13 people are still unaccounted for. And rescuers and officials there say they've begun identifying the bodies, but given the state of the remains, it may be weeks or they say even months before they can complete that mission, Laura.
1: Oh, just awful. Stash, thank you for the update. Appreciate it. Coming up after the break, we are standing by to hear from Daniel Mookie. He's on this big GST carve-up push. He thinks New South Wales is being dudded. He has a bit of support for his cause today. Plus, we'll speak to Ross Cadell about this veterans bill in Canberra. That's next.
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News 24 will be back after this short break.

0: get a move on with those tyres, and it's a delay at the front right for Lando Norris. So another problem and a slow pit stop, 7 seconds. He has lost the lead of this race.
1: Antonelli capitalising and going on to win ahead of Max Verstappen and Norris respectively. Aussie Oscar Piastri was eighth. And Kieran, in some fresh news coming out of the Swans this morning, Dane Rampey will be the stand-in skipper for their upcoming clash with Fremantle. That was after Callum Mills went down with an ACL injury. So nice for the veteran, well deserved.
2: It's going to be a big game. They've diminished their ranks. What can they do? Thanks, Brooke. Appreciate it. Coming up next, how the driver of this car walked away unscathed from this dramatic car crash.
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We'll be back after this short break. News 24. We'll be back after this short break.

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News 24 will be back after this short break. News 24 will be back after this short break.

Welcome back. Well, let's bring in now radio legend Ray Hadley, who's on the Gold Coast this week, not with me in studio. Good to see you, Ray. Look, let's start with this Pauline Hanson matter. Firstly, she's got a

News 24 will be back after this short break. News 24 will be back after this short break.

News 24 will be back after this short break. News 24 will be back after this short break.

News 24 will be back after this short break. News 24 will be back after this short break.

News 24 will be back after this short break. News 24 will be back after this short break.

News 24. We'll be back after this short break. News 24. We'll be back after this short break.

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News 24 will be back after this short break.

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News 24 will be back after this short break.

News 24 will be back after this short break. News 24 will be back after this short break.

News 24 will be back after this short break. News 24 will be back after this short break.

News 24 will be back after this short break. News 24 will be back after this short break.

News 24 will be back after this short break. News 24 will be back after this short break.